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0: Let's turn this truck around. Canyon Country 106.9. Do not forget that this Saturday is the Lewis Clark Animal Shelter Wolf Walk. It's at the Lewis and Community Park, and registration begins at 8 a.m. with the walk, then starting at 9. 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
0: 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Lows around 59 tonight, clear and breezy. And looking at tomorrow and the next day, I hope you are really looking forward to the weather where your legs stick to any sort of leather seat, because that's what's heading our way. Highs around 86 tomorrow, lows of 57, sunshine on Thursday with a high of 84, lows of 58. Just know we're officially in summer.

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love that Kane Brown woman with Canyon Country 106.9. If you haven't yet followed us on our Facebook page, I don't know how many times to tell you. Okay, it couldn't be easier. It's just our name. 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

0: Hello, Morgan Wallen. Don't we? And you know what? The thing with Morgan Wallen right now, I talked about it, what was it, like a week ago, 2 weeks ago, when he flipped that piano. And then now, well, Friday, he had a concert. And there's, as always, at concerts, they have the security guards usually kind of close to the end of the stage and just trying to make sure everybody's being safe. And it doesn't mean, okay, that they're not also fans. They might also be fans of whoever's performing. And one of the security guards decided to do a little sneak peek. They wanted to do a little filming. It wasn't disrupting anything. They were very calm, very discreet about it, but it just did. Morgan, he did not like that. He literally took the phone from the security guard and chucked it across the stage. And I mean, come on. I feel like Morgan Wallen is just turning into one of those men that, like, desperately needs a hug and maybe just needs time off and needs to, like, call his mom. He's got a little angry. He's just a little aggressive right now.
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You know I love Lauren Elena. 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All my exes on Candy Country 106.9. Looking at the weather, lows of 59 tonight. Clear and breezy. Tomorrow is going to be not as hot, but it's going to feel pretty much the same. Highs of 86, lows of 57. And then Thursday, more sunshine and a high of 84.

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0: if I want off the ride for a little while? Like, what if I just want to sit there and lick my wounds and feel sorry for myself and crack a beer 12 and just woosah? Hit the reset button. Huh? What if I want that, George and Luke? Let's kind of do what I need right now. Welcome to a hump day round of the Danger Zone. Sunny, breezy, let's call it 88. 88 are expected high. Turn things out at 63 degrees. If you have any guests coming to visit during the summer, we'll talk about some of the most inappropriate things guests have said or done at your home and invite you to obviously add to said list. Get ready for that one. Would you buy a robot toilet that drives itself to your bedside? I mean, what could possibly go wrong at 3 a.m. in the dark with a robot toilet? I got to warn you, it's not going to come cheap. All right, pet owners, or, well, I should probably be more specific, dog owners, what's the strangest thing your dog has ever eaten? All right, feel free to chime in on this one. Speaking of dogs, please tell me this is not a new food trend. Blue hot dogs. All right, they're opening my mouth a little bit right there. Okay, here's a question to ponder. Should there be a legal limit to how much personal wealth somebody can accumulate? That's going to divide the country even further. Smartphones, meanwhile, could be lowering the global birth rate. Stupid criminals on the blotter include a drunk woman who decided to pull a dine and dash and, whoops, a parent of the year left her kid behind. So to make up for morons like her, we'll bring you today's Tell Me Something Good. Obviously, today's top headlines with my own twist, the latest and greatest from Hollywood and Nashville. Get you qualified to win that cash money thanks to your friends at Liberty Mart. And, of course, we've got the Jordan World Glow Circus is happening this Friday. Yeah, Friday and Saturday. Lots and lots and lots and lots and lots of tickets to give away. Good for two adults and three kids. Let's give out two of these passes right now, shall we? Two family passes for the Jordan World Glow Circus to callers. Well, let's go two and three. Up for grabs, 208-746-5665.
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0: Aim. Fire. Aiming straight for the heart. Alexandra Kay at 6:31. Sunny, a little bit breezy again this afternoon. Highs of 88. A little bit cooler than yesterday. 63 in the LCB right now. Hey, tomorrow night, Groundwork Brewing. That's where you want to be on Snake River Avenue. Music Trivia makes a triumphant return. If you are a plethora of musical knowledge, well, show off your skills. Let's call it a skill. All right? Show off your skills. Enjoy some amazing Groundwork beer, pizza. They got salads and sandwiches. So many awesome menu items down there. It's all tomorrow night, starting at 6 o'clock. Maybe get there a little bit early to get some good seats. All hosted by Z-Rock 96.5, the River 105.1, KOZE Radio, and all of us here, Canyon Country 106.9. Now, I guess I'm one of these people. I prefer my meat to be a predictable color. Steaks should be nice and red, and burgers and chicken supposed to be that healthy, I don't know, off-white color. You know what I mean by all this, right? I don't want to be surprised by strange colors of meats. But apparently a TikTok trend of blue hot dogs. Okay, apparently you soak or boil hot dogs in Gatorade for about 15 minutes. They turn an amazing shade of blue, says TikTok users, and packed with electrolytes, as well as nitrates and sodium and rodent hair and God only knows what else. Comments are kind of fun, at least. One person said, proof you really can eat at anybody's house. But others saying things like, we will not be attending. Now, the videos on TikTok don't explain how they taste. So, of course, somebody had some food blog, had to experiment. Cooking instructions, somewhat vague. But the general idea is you just boil them in Gatorade. The reviewer admitted the smell was wild, catching him off guard. They did change color to a very kind of disturbing dark blue for a hot dog, but only on the surface. Apparently this guy used fierce grape Gatorade. Said the flavor was subtle, but it doesn't work just to soak them in Gatorade. They have to be boiled. But I'm thinking, why Gatorade? I mean, you could go anything, like from food coloring. Let's put food coloring in the water. Kool-Aid packets. I mean, you're not adding the sugar to the water, but still, I mean, for the coloring experiment. Reviewer admits could be a fun thing to do with your kids maybe this summer if blue hot dogs or pink or purple hot dogs are their thing. But any real redeeming qualities for adults? Unless you boil them in... Where's the hip-hop community is going to start boiling them in cough syrup? Or what other fun colored things could we boil hot dogs in? Maybe give them a little bit of a boozy kick?
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0: 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Sunny, a little breezy again today with a high of 88. Clear skies tonight, overnight low of 56. Sunshine with a high of 86 tomorrow. Partly cloudy skies tomorrow night, lows of 59. And sunshine on Friday, highs back up to around 90. Hanging at 63 now with Jason Aldean and Carrie Underwood. If I Didn't Love You.
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0: When he speaks into the microphone, dollars come out of your speakers, even the rear ones. He once hosted the Oscars, the Emmys, and the Grammys simultaneously as a 5-year-old. And despite all this, he is the least interesting man on his own show.
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0: ABC News, I'm Brian Clark. As the world waits for details in the peace deal the U.S. and Iran are supposed to sign Friday, G7 leaders are applauding it.
1: The leaders of the G7 nations released a joint statement on a range of world issues, including the U.S.-Iran deal, saying the group welcomes the memo of understanding. We support and are ready to contribute to its implementation, the leaders write.
0: It's ABC's Karen Travers in Geneva, Switzerland. President Trump expected to hold a news conference from the G7 later this morning. The man who admits that he killed several women and buried them in and around beaches on New York's Long Island is due to be sentenced today. Rex Huerman will get life without the possibility of parole. Washington State wildfires are putting thousands of homes at risk. Evacuations have been ordered in the eastern part of the state. And America's still shopping. New retail sales numbers from May show sales were up nearly 1%. It comes ahead of the wrap-up of the Fed meeting today, where it's widely expected to hold interest rates steady. This is ABC News.
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4: Good morning, I'm Brian Danner. Firefighters were dispatched to a fire near mile marker 315 on U.S. Highway 95 north of Lewiston yesterday. According to a news release from the Idaho Department of Lands, the fire began at about 2:30 p.m. and was estimated at 90 acres with 0% containment. The fire is burning in the steep grassy canyon and areas of brush and timber. Approximately 10 to 20 structures are threatened, though none have been lost, and there are currently no evacuations or closures in place. Approximately 65 personnel are assigned to the fire, including 6 engines, 1 hand crew, and 1 helicopter. The cause of the fire is under investigation. Firefighters from all over the valley conversed on a house fire just before 5 p.m. yesterday. A press release from the Assotin County Fire District says crews arrived to find heavy smoke coming from the residence. Both occupants were also able to get out before they arrived, but one was taken to the hospital with non-life-threatening injuries. Chief Noel Harden commented that he's very grateful for the response from firefighters all over the valley. Crews came from Clarkston, Lewiston, Assotin, and the Wheatland Fire District. Not long after, Assotin County Fire and Assotin City Fire sent firefighters and ATV and brush trucks to the Toucannon Fire burning on the Garfield County-Columbia County line. At last check, that fire was estimated at 6,000 acres. The smoke that came into the LC Valley last night was from that fire. The Centers for Disease Control and Prevention, the U.S. Food and Drug Administration, the Washington State Department of Health, Thurston County, and officials in two other states are investigating an outbreak of botulism linked to powdered infant formula produced by Nara Organics. 3 infants in 3 states have been involved in the outbreak, including 1 infant in Thurston County, Washington, that was hospitalized and received treatment for infant botulism. All reported cases involved infants who consumed Nara Organics powdered infant formula. Nara Organics has voluntarily recalled the formula that was sold nationwide through Target stores, Target.com, and Nara.com. If you recently purchased Nara Organics formula, do not use it. Throw it away or return it to where you bought it. If you still have the container, record the lot number before discarding. If you have an open container, refer to the CDC's recommendations. Wash items and surfaces that may have touched the recalled formula using hot soapy water or a dishwasher. Seek immediate medical care if your infant consumed Nara Organics powdered infant formula and has any of these symptoms: poor feeding, loss of head control, muscle weakness, difficulty swallowing, or decreased facial expressions. In sports, Cal Raleigh drove in 2 runs, and Julio Rodriguez had a run-scoring single, and the Seattle Mariners beat the Baltimore Orioles 3-1 last night at T-Mobile Park. Logan Gilbert picked up his 5th win of the season. The right-hander allowed 1 run on 2 hits with 10 strikeouts over a 7-inning start. The series continues tonight in Seattle. The first pitch is set for 6:40, with live radio coverage in the LC Valley on 95.5 FM and AM 950 KOZE, and in the Upper Clearwater Valley on AM 1300 KLER. I'm Brian Danner, LC Valley News.
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Morgan. I can't love you anymore. It's 7:12, sunny and breezy on your happy hump day. Shooting for high, close to 90. We'll call it 88 today, up to about 65. Taking a look at today's top headlines. FBI arresting five men for plotting to attack Sunday's UFC event at the White House. So luckily the violence that took place that day was not interrupted by any other violence. J.D. Vance on The View yesterday. There were no survivors. Today's National Eat Your Veggies Day. Nope, replied Jack Black. ICE has detained 500 babies and toddlers during President Trump's second term. You called, responded Angelina Jolie. Iran declaring total victory in the war with the United States. President Trump responding, of course, by saying the war was rigged. Nantucket fishermen apparently caught a great white shark. There once was a man from Nantucket who saw a shark on his line and, you get it, right? Florida up to their eighth case of flesh-eating bacteria. Apparently bacteria prefer Floridians to other states because, well, their flesh tastes like Cheetos. Solar power surpassing coal in the U.S. for the first time ever. But don't you worry, West Virginia. Santa still needs something for bad kids' stockings. Well, apparently there's a $13,000 robot toilet that will drive itself to your bedside. I'm going to dub it the R2-D-Poo. CBS News hiring a couple of new investigative journalists. So congrats on the new gig, Kevin Sorbo and Rob Schneider. Talked about this one briefly yesterday. Jelly Roll now getting divorced. Apparently his wife caught him tattooing another woman's face, name on her on his face, but probably would have left Bunny XO sooner, but had to lose all that weight to get the ring off his finger. Corey Feldman hospitalized after a medical emergency on a flight. Well, he's out now, but his career remains on life support. Doctors diagnosed him with resting punchable face. Well, it looks like, excuse me, Travis and Taylor are indeed getting married at Madison Square Garden over the 4th of July weekend. And yes, Andy Reid, there will be cake. Taylor reportedly having a massive stage built for her wedding. And six more stages for all the variant weddings. You know, Taylor's version. New York Knicks owner James Dolan urging his team to give up Nookie during the playoffs so they can actually have an edge. So apparently champagne bottles, not the only things ready to pop in that championship locker room. And single people apparently going to World Cup games to meet international guys.

0: ladies.
1: 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But remember, ladies, soccer fans don't use their hands.
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Rainey Wilson, John Mayer on guitar, phone, yeah, keys, okay, wallet. Only thing missing is the chapstick. I cannot leave the house without it. I'm addicted, one could say. At 729, sunny, a little breezy again today. Highs right around 88, up to about 68 degrees. We'll get you qualified to win that cash money thanks to your friends at your locally owned Liberty Mart coming up in just moments. A lot of us not comfortable with AI. Okay? It's creepy. Weird. It could potentially ruin thousands of careers. A lot of us would be worried and weirded out by AI robots, too, right? But what if? What if I told you and a robot or an AI-assisted robot can help you when you have to go wee-wee in the middle of the night?

0: Yeah. Chinese company unveiling a smart toilet. They say it can drive itself to you, navigate around obstacles even at 3 a.m. Oh, boy. You would use an app. Of course you would. An app to call it over. When it arrives bedside, you hop on, take care of biz. Apparently, it cleans you with a built-in bidet and then goes right back to its docking station to clean itself. It's been dubbed the R2-D poo. Well, the docking station's hooked up to your actual plumbing, so it can release everything, flush it away. A low-noise grinder, preventing any kind of unwanted blockages, which is really just not a mental picture I need, thanks. And it wouldn't be cheap either. About 13 grand, Polly. Unfortunately, it's not available in the U.S. yet. No current timetable for it. Now, this thing's been designed for the elderly or the disabled, people with, like, legit mobility impairments. Not just for lazy peeps who want to poop bedside after an all-you-can-eat taco bar, okay? But you just know that's how it's going to be used and abused. 13 grand, is it worth it? Why don't you just stumble your hungover ass to the bathroom and take care of business like a normal person, okay? 731, if you're 18 or older, you haven't won the money in the last 30 days, let's get 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To qualify for that cash today, listen carefully and tell me, which country star was born Daryl Mark Williams in Blue Ridge, Georgia, played in garage bands inspired by bands like Bon Jovi, won a talent contest at 17, then worked as a demo singer in Atlanta and Nashville, dropped his debut album in 96, and became the 218th member of the Grand Ole Opry January of 2019. There's a lot of facts to work with there, so as you're hopping on the Google and the Alexas and the series, again, what country star was born Daryl Mark Williams in Blue Ridge, Georgia, played in garage bands inspired by bands like Bon Jovi, won a talent contest at 17, then worked as a demo singer in Atlanta and Nashville, dropped his debut album in 96, and became the 218th member of the Grand Ole Opry January of 2019. 208-746-5665.
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9: It's fantastic.

Kent and Co. Wetzel singing about that Rocky Mountain Low at 7:41. We are getting you qualified to win some cash money thanks to your friends at your locally owned Liberty Marts. To qualify for the cash today, 18 or older, could not have won the money in the last 30 days. And you got to answer this question correctly. Good luck. What country star was born Daryl Mark Williams in Blue Ridge, Georgia? Played in garage bands inspired by bands like Bon Jovi. Won a talent contest at 17. Then worked as a demo singer in Atlanta and Nashville. Dropped his debut album in 96. And became the 218th member of the Grand Ole Opry January of 2019. Now, lots of clues to work with there. Could give you a little bit of help, but I believe in you. I have faith that you can do this, even if you have to get a little help from the Google. So one more time, what country star was born Daryl Mark Williams, Blue Ridge, Georgia? Played in garage bands inspired by bands like Bon Jovi. Won a talent contest at 17, then worked as a demo singer in Atlanta and Nashville. Dropped his debut album in 96, and then became the 218th member of the Grand Ole Opry January of 2019. Who is he? Take a couple more qualifiers now at 208-746-5600.

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0: NBC News, I'm Brian Clark. President Trump says everyone is pleased about the deal the U.S. and Iran are going to sign Friday, even though details about the agreement are scarce. ABC's Shannon Kingston, though, says there's skepticism about what could happen next.
1: In the lead-up to President Trump striking an initial agreement with Iran, officials say CIA Director John Ratcliffe presented intelligence from U.S. agencies giving a pessimistic outlook on whether the Iranian regime will ultimately make the nuclear concessions the administration is demanding. Detailed negotiations on those issues are set to begin on Friday.
0: A judge in New York said that Luigi Mangione is going to assert a psychiatric defense in his state murder trial in the killing of UnitedHealthcare CEO Brian Thompson. Judge said his lawyers will try to show he was suffering from extreme emotional disturbance. And Rex Huerman, a convicted serial killer, is set to be sentenced to life in prison today in New York. This is ABC News.
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4: I'm Brian Danner. More than 600 Avista Electric customers will experience a planned power outage tonight in the towns of Helmer, Bowville, and Elk River. According to Avista, the planned outage will begin at 11 p.m. and end at 5 a.m. tomorrow. Lane closures are possible during the outage time frame on State Highway 8 with traffic control in place. During the outage, Avista crews will be performing maintenance and repairs on equipment damaged by the recent windstorms in the area. The work is essential to reduce wildfire risk, strengthen system reliability, and help prevent future outages in the area. Those with questions or concerns can contact Avista by calling 1-800-227-9187. Governor Brad Little joined state, local, and federal partners yesterday to highlight Idaho's preparedness for what could be a challenging wildfire season and to provide an update on progress implementing recommendations from the governor's 2024 wildfire report. According to a news release, the governor emphasized that Idaho enters the season in a stronger position thanks to continued investments in active forest management, wildfire preparedness, and partnerships that are improving the health and resilience of forests across all ownerships. The governor noted Idaho's leadership in forest management partnerships, particularly through the state's Shared Stewardship Agreement and Good Neighbor Authority partnership with the U.S. Forest Service. Since the launch of the governor's Make Forests Healthy Again initiative, more on-the-ground work is reducing hazardous fuels, improving forest health, supporting Idaho mills and jobs, and helping protect communities from catastrophic wildfire. In December, Idaho signed its second shared stewardship agreement with the U.S. Forest Service, renewing the state's commitment to cross-boundary forest management and wildfire risk reduction while increasing timber outputs through collaborative projects. The Idaho Division of Motor Vehicles is encouraging eligible residents to renew their driver's licenses online at dmv.idaho.gov, where customers save $5 when they skip the trip. Renewing online reduces wait times, speeds up service for those who must visit an office, and supports hardworking DMV staff. According to a news release, most Idahoans can renew online if they are a U.S. citizen or lawful permanent resident, their license has not been expired for more than 24 months, they're between 18 and 66, and they've had no recent changes to their vision or ability to drive safely. Additional restrictions may apply. Existing Star Card holders may be eligible to renew online. First-time Star Card applicants must be completed in person at a driver's license office. In sports, two local athletes are representing the USA in Romania later this year. The World Karate Championships are coming up, and Flick Vineyard and Steve Smith are hoping you'll help them get there. There's a dinner and silent auction fundraiser coming up June 25th. It's at the Lewiston Community Center from 5:30 p.m. to 7:30 p.m. They'll have spaghetti, chicken, salads, and bread. The cost is whatever you feel like donating to the cause. I'm Brian Danner, LC Valley News.
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0: commute today could be a little longer than usual, with a lane blockage outside your bedroom door, a stalled dog in the front hallway, some minor delays along the kitchen counter, and multiple accidents in your toddler's underwear. This traffic report was brought to you by
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0: Poison, the biggest stars like Riley Green. Change My Mind, you get them all right here at Canyon Country. 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And you can swing by for music bingo every other Thursday. Have food from Roosters delivered right to the brewery. Shuffleboard, cornhole to play in the back room. Just get Riverport Brews, right? Kick back, relax, you've earned it. Every Tuesday through Saturday, right behind Walmart. Well, I got some company coming into this month, last week of this month. If you're going to be guests in someone's home, or guests are coming to see you, take notes. And don't allow or don't do any of the following. Reddit asking, what's something inappropriate a guest has said or done while staying in your home? Check out some of these responses. And if you can meet or beat any of them, I'm all ears at 208-746-5665. Had a guest criticize the food I made while eating a plate full of it. Well, that takes some gumption. Rearrange my entire kitchen. I was assured I'd thank them later. Just trying to understand the gall of some people. It's not your home. Leave it alone. My mom always helps herself to a tour of all my closets every time I move into a new place. Showed up unannounced the day we got home from the hospital with our newborn after having a C-section. I would have...
1: See ya!
0: You don't do that. You just don't do that. Left a used, dirty diaper on the kitchen table. Didn't ask where the trash was. Didn't try and take an educated guess to open the door under the sink where she would have found it. No, just... That makes total sense. Right there on the kitchen table. Found a friend hiding beer in the oven. So she... She would have her own secret stash. Oh, I don't want to share, huh? Drink everybody else's beer, huh? Put them up. Peed with the door open. Okay. Picked all the peppers from my garden. Every single one. I feel your pain on that one. I can't even grow a garden because my dogs raid it. I've tried to put up makeshift fencing year after year after year. But to have all the pepper plants ravaged, the tomato plants destroyed, the green beans dug up, and the carrots. Now, I thought I'd have to protect my garden from deer, rabbits, other critters. No. My own two damn dogs destroy my garden every single year. My sister wanted my wife and I to remove all Harry Potter books from our shelves as they would be disturbing to her husband.
1: Oh, poor baby. Maybe you should stay at home.
0: It's not your house. You know what I mean? I can understand reasonable requests. You know, you have guns just laying around. Pornographic material, bongs, certain things like, hey, can you put that away while we're here? Thank you. Ask my wife for a date. Yeah? That would be the last time that person was ever invited over. Kissed my husband and threw up on my couch. Better than the other way around.
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3: 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Sunny and breezy with a high of 88 this afternoon. Clear skies tonight, lows of 56. Sunshine tomorrow with a high of 86. Partly cloudy skies tomorrow night, lows of 59. And more of that sunshine Friday, top it out near 90. Up to about 68 now with Vincent Mason. And wish you well.

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0: 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Long Live Country at 8:32 as we turn to Nashville. Charlie Daniels Band recorded a very patriotic tune called My Home back in 2014. It was from Macy's 4th of July TV special, but was never released. Well, with America's 250th coming up, Charlie's son set out and got it done. Upcoming Charlie Daniels projects include a hologram show on the 4th of July in Kentucky, and the Best of Charlie Daniels Band Volunteer Jam compilation album coming out this August. Well, Shania Twain's currently in the UK opening for Harry Styles. In a new interview, Shania explained it happened because she respects Harry's relationship with his mom. When they first met, Harry told Shania how he's a big fan of his mom, even asked her to send a birthday message. Shania also Harry's surprise guest at Coachella in 2022. So, when Harry asked her to join him in the UK at Wembley Stadium, it was kind of a no-brainer for Shania, saying, "Of course, but only for you, Harry." Jelly Roll and Bunny XO. No public statements about their divorce yet. All we know so far is Jelly's listed their separation date as May 9th. Irreconcilable difference as the reason. Fans have been connecting the dots, think they've been hinting at this for at least a month. Jelly didn't wear his wedding band at CMA Fest. Bunny's been active on social media 2 days after he filed for divorce. Posted a TikTok with a message, "Women's intuition when that bleep don't add up." Even posted a video of herself horseback riding with a message, "Wild hearts can't be broken." And another video with a Goo Goo Dolls song name, including the lyrics, "Did you lose yourself somewhere out there?" Well, Bunny reposting TikToks about toxic relationships, recognizing manipulation, setting boundaries, and walking away from unhealthy situations. So, maybe hot on the heels of that, somebody on Reddit asked, "What's the quintessential country breakup song you love to jam out to?" Well, the top 10 spots include "Drunk on a Plane" from Dierks Bentley, "Nobody to Blame," Chris Stapleton, "That Ain't No Way to Go," Brooks and Dunn, "Take It Back" from Reba at 7, "She's Acting Single, I'm Drinking Doubles," Gary Stewart at 6, and the top 5, Travis Tritt, "Here's a Quarter, Call Someone Who Cares," "Toby, How Do You Like Me Now," "I'm Gonna Miss Her" from Brad Paisley, "All My Exes Live in Texas," George Strait, Luke Combs gets the number 1 spot, "When It Rains, It Pours." On the flip side of that, Taylor Swift and Travis Kelce having a huge stage built for their wedding reception at Madison Square Garden. Supposedly goes down July 3rd. No official word yet on who's going to be performing. Tom Holland confirming he and Zendaya are indeed married. No other details because Tom shut the subject down saying, "Nope, that's all you get on that." And Mike Myers has resurrected Dr. Evil. Sadly, not for a new Austin Powers movie yet. Dr. Evil's back for a Verizon ad. Brought all of his minions along. Seth Green as Scott Evil. Rob Lowe is number 2. Mindy Sterling as Frau Farbissida. No mini-me. Vern Troyer died back in 2018. And Robert Wagner, who played the older version of number 2, is still alive, but man, he's 96.
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0: ABC News, I'm Brian Clark. Foreign policy by clown show is how Senate Minority Leader Chuck Schumer described the White House handling of a deal with Iran. No text has been released. There's a signing that's tentatively scheduled for Friday, but President Trump said today in France,
1: I've gone into deals that were 100% and they don't happen. I've gone into deals that there was no chance of getting them done, and it happens, and they happen easily. So you never know with deals, do you? But you're going to find out pretty soon. I think it'll be done. They want to sign.
0: And he said everyone is happy with the deal. Relatives of Rex Huerman's victims are condemning the confessed serial killer in a New York courtroom. Huerman has admitted to killing 8 women. He was sentenced to life in prison without parole. A judge presiding over Luigi Mangione's state murder trial in the killing of United Healthcare's CEO says Mangione will assert a psychiatric defense. And Tropical Storm Arthur is formed near the Gulf Coast. Heavy rains and dangerous flash floods are possible. This is ABC News.
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4: Good morning, I'm Brian Danner. Firefighters were dispatched to a fire near mile marker 315 on U.S. Highway 95 north of Lewiston yesterday. According to a news release from the Idaho Department of Lands, the fire began at about 2:30 p.m. and was estimated at 90 acres with 0% containment. The fire is burning in the steep grassy canyon and areas of brush and timber. Approximately 10 to 20 structures are threatened, though none have been lost, and there are currently no evacuations or closures in place. Approximately 65 personnel are assigned to the fire, including 6 engines, 1 hand crew, and 1 helicopter. The cause of the fire is under investigation. Firefighters from all over the valley conversed on a house fire just before 5 p.m. yesterday. A press release from the Assotin County Fire District says crews arrived to find heavy smoke coming from the residence. Both occupants were also able to get out before they arrived, but one was taken to the hospital with non-life-threatening injuries. Chief Noel Harden commented that he's very grateful for the response from firefighters all over the valley. Crews came from Clarkston, Lewiston, Assotin, and the Wheatland Fire District. Not long after, Assotin County Fire and Assotin City Fire sent firefighters and ATV and brush trucks to the Toucannon Fire burning on the Garfield County-Columbia County line. At last check, that fire was estimated at 6,000 acres. The smoke that came into the LC Valley last night was from that fire. The Centers for Disease Control and Prevention, the U.S. Food and Drug Administration, the Washington State Department of Health, Thurston County, and officials in 2 other states are investigating an outbreak of botulism linked to powdered infant formula produced by Nara Organics. 3 infants in 3 states have been involved in the outbreak, including 1 infant in Thurston County, Washington, that was hospitalized and received treatment for infant botulism. All reported cases involved infants who consumed Nara Organics powdered infant formula. Nara Organics has voluntarily recalled the formula that was sold nationwide through Target stores, Target.com, and Nara.com. If you recently purchased Nara Organics formula, do not use it. Throw it away or return it to where you bought it. If you still have the container, record the lot number before discarding. If you have an open container, refer to the CDC's recommendations. Wash items and surfaces that may have touched the recalled formula using hot soapy water or a dishwasher. Seek immediate medical care if your infant consumed Nara Organics powdered infant formula and has any of these symptoms: poor feeding, loss of head control, muscle weakness, difficulty swallowing, or decreased facial expressions. In sports, Cal Raleigh drove in 2 runs, and Julio Rodriguez had a run-scoring single, and the Seattle Mariners beat the Baltimore Orioles 3-1 last night at T-Mobile Park. Logan Gilbert picked up his 5th win of the season. The right-hander allowed 1 run on 2 hits with 10 strikeouts over a 7-inning start. The series continues tonight in Seattle. The first pitch is set for 6:40, with live radio coverage in the LC Valley on 95.5 FM and AM 950 KOZE, and in the Upper Clearwater Valley on AM 1300 KLER. I'm Brian Danner, LC Valley News.
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0: Bailey Zimmerman. That Chevy Silverado at 9:13. 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So find the perfect gift this year for dad, or maybe yourself while you're at it. Camp Cabin and Home in North Lewiston. Well, there's one person you won't hear complaining about the cost of gas or groceries. Elon. Become the world's first trillionaire, worth $1.3 trillion. Means he has a trillion more than the next richest people, Larry Page and Sergey Brin of Google, who are worth about $300 billion. Now, if you're not a math major like me, a trillion is 1,000 billion. So a poll asked Americans, should there be a legal limit to how much personal wealth one person can accumulate? Now, this is going to divide the country even further. 30% said, yeah, there should be a limit. 51%, overwhelming majority, say nope. And 20% aren't sure of anything, ever. Hashtag mouth breathers. Now, on one hand, the American capitalist way is allowing hardworking people to amass as much wealth as possible. But at the same time, that runs counter to your desire, my desire, to get a raise, keep your job, or even get hired. Because maximizing wealth is, well, paying others as little as possible. For what it's worth, when asked about Elon Musk specifically, 32% said he deserves to have that trillion. Another 51% said no, he doesn't deserve it. And again, 17% aren't sure of anything ever. So does having insanely rich people like this benefit regular folk like us? Poll asking, do people with $100 billion or more generally contribute more to society than they take from it? Or do they take more than they contribute? Well, 24% said they add more than they take. But the overwhelming majority, 53%, said, yeah, they definitely take more from society than they contribute.
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0: If you just like what you heard about the Glow Circus, let's do some family passes.
3: Huh?
0: All right. 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It'll be Friday and Saturday. 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

0: There you go, Brenda. There's some Brantley for you, and good damn at 9:31. 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Well, a lot of perfectly acceptable ways to get to a meeting with your PO. Sorry, your probation officer. Scooter, your own 2 feet. Bicycle, rickshaw, cab, Uber. Take a pick. This guy in Canada got arrested for showing up to his probation appointment in a stolen truck. Officials noticed the truck, followed it to the probation office where the offender gets out, goes inside. The truck circles the parking lot for a while. Guy comes back, jumps in the passenger seat. So officers stopped the vehicle, which was driving recklessly, arresting both people inside. Both guys are going to be facing charges. Not a lot of details on the theft, which apparently happened a week prior. Passenger knew it was stolen, though, because it had to be started by shoving a screwdriver in the ignition. Hey, just like my truck. What? 33-year-old woman in Canada at a restaurant recently with her 29-year-old brother, and they tried to walk out on a $135 bill. Now, they haven't released their names yet, but apparently they had dinner and drinking a little heavily. But the whole dine-in dash didn't go so well. Cops tracked him down nearby, arrested him. They probably would have had to have gone back to the restaurant anyway because this woman's 10-year-old daughter was left behind. Maybe they forgot her, maybe. Or maybe they were hammered. Or maybe the daughter wasn't going to go along with their idiotic plan. Mom and brother facing fraud charges for walking out on the bill. Due in court next month. Woman's daughter currently staying with Child Protective Services. And say what you will about wrestling, it's real to this woman, damn it. 59-year-old Patricia Crow. At a pro wrestling event in Georgia last weekend. Minor league kind of thing, but apparently the guys were putting on one hell of a show when wrestler Paul Lee was in a no-hold-barred match. He tied up his opponent and starts hitting him with a chair. Well, that's when Patricia jumped into the ring, used a knife to free his opponent, and then pulled a gun on Paul. Thankfully, everybody in attendance talked her into putting the gun down. She was arrested for aggravated assault and reckless conduct. So why go after Paul? He's a heel. The wrestling term for, you know, the bad guy. Apparently on the way to the ring, he was insulting fans. Things that heels do. And told Patricia to sit her toothless self back down. Well, she told the cops, he was talking mean to me and I got mad. I guess I let my temper get the best of me, huh? You think?
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0: while since we've seen Taylor on the country charts. From Toy Story 5, there it is. I knew it. I knew you on Canyon Country 106.9. Well, that's going to be wrapping up another round of the Danger Zone. My time is done, but I can't go without a couple of things. One, your daily doses of goodness. New report from the World Health Organization shows life expectancy across places like Africa has increased by at least 10 years between 2000 and 2019, despite ongoing challenges like wars, famine, and disease. A lot of the improvement linked to major reductions in child mortality and better control of diseases like HIV, malaria, and tuberculosis. Former fisherman in Canada, dedicating himself to cleaning up ocean pollutions after a life pollution, sorry, after a lifetime of littering. Ironically, his name's Bath. Sean Bath, cleaning up his act, and he runs the Clean Harbors Initiative. They dive into harbors, removing trash like tires, abandoning fishing gear, which can harm marine life, obviously. Since starting in 2018, he's pulled tens of thousands of pounds of debris from the water, raising awareness about pollution, and his efforts have grown, which now allows him to do both underwater and shoreline cleanups. And what about a grieving widow who fell behind on rent and facing a series of financial hardships? But after her story went viral online, she received overwhelming support from complete strangers. Well, it all started with an Uber driver who noticed her situation, decided to reach out and ask for help, which then led to a YouTuber offering to clean up her yard, and then that turned into a fundraiser that's raised over $650,000 for her. See? Donations are being put into trust to cover her medical care, housing, and basic needs. So keep that chain of goodness going today. Put a smile on somebody's face. Make somebody's day just a little bit better and a little bit brighter. And if you want to go check out the Jordan World Glow Circus, it's going to be here in town the 19th and 20th, this Friday and Saturday. I've got family passes, a whole slew of them to give away. So let's do another three family passes to callers 3, 4, and 5. We'll just go right in a row. 3, 4, and 5. Three more family passes up for grabs right now for the Jordan World Glow Circus. Again, the callers 3, 4, and 5 at 208-746-5665. Now I've gone cross-eyed. Dial carefully, and I'll catch you back here tomorrow, 6 to 10 for a practice Friday round of the Danger Zone right here on Canyon Country 106.9.
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0: Michelle Franzen. Details of the memo of understanding between the U.S. and Iran were read by U.S. officials after President Trump wrapped up at the G7 summit. 14 points include a 60-day ceasefire extension, resume talks, and reopens the Strait of Hormuz. President Trump was asked about $300 billion in frozen Iranian funds that could be released.
1: If they're doing things right, if people want to invest, they can invest. But they had this $300 million fund. It's only $300 million fund. It's only if they're doing things right.
0: The Federal Reserve Board moving to leave interest rates unchanged following the first meeting with Kevin Warsh as the new Fed chair. ABC's Elizabeth Schulze has more.
2: This is a decision that is dramatic in that you see the Fed, at least half of the Fed officials who are forecasting interest rates now say that they do expect rates to be going up so far this year.
0: Evacuations continuing in Washington State near Spokane as crews battle a fast-moving wildfire. This is ABC News.
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5: I'm Brian Danner. More than 600 Avista Electric customers will experience a planned power outage tonight in the towns of Helmer, Bowville, and Elk River. According to Avista, the planned outage will begin at 11 p.m. and end at 5 a.m. tomorrow. Lane closures are possible during the outage time frame on State Highway 8 with traffic control in place. During the outage, Avista crews will be performing maintenance and repairs on equipment damaged by the recent windstorms in the area. The work is essential to reduce wildfire risk, strengthen system reliability, and help prevent future outages in the area. Those with questions or concerns can contact Avista by calling 1-800-227-9187. Governor Brad Little joined state, local, and federal partners yesterday to highlight Idaho's preparedness for what could be a challenging wildfire season and to provide an update on progress implementing recommendations from the governor's 2024 wildfire report. According to a news release, the governor emphasized that Idaho enters the season in a stronger position thanks to continued investments in active forest management, wildfire preparedness, and partnerships that are improving the health and resilience of forests across all ownerships. The governor noted Idaho's leadership in forest management partnerships, particularly through the state's Shared Stewardship Agreement and Good Neighbor Authority Partnership with the U.S. Forest Service. Since the launch of the governor's Make Forests Healthy Again initiative, more on-the-ground work is reducing hazardous fuels, improving forest health, supporting Idaho mills and jobs, and helping protect communities from catastrophic wildfire. In December, Idaho signed its second shared stewardship agreement with the U.S. Forest Service, renewing the state's commitment to cross-boundary forest management and wildfire risk reduction while increasing timber outputs through collaborative projects. The Idaho Division of Motor Vehicles is encouraging eligible residents to renew their driver's licenses online at dmv.idaho.gov, where customers save $5 when they skip the trip. Renewing online reduces wait times, speeds up service for those who must visit an office, and supports hardworking DMV staff. According to a news release, most Idahoans can renew online if they are a U.S. citizen or lawful permanent resident, their license has not been expired for more than 24 months, they're between 18 and 66, and they've had no recent changes to their vision or ability to drive safely. Additional restrictions may apply. Existing Star Card holders may be eligible to renew online. First-time Star Card applicants must be completed in person at a driver's license office. In sports, two local athletes are representing the USA in Romania later this year. The World Karate Championships are coming up, and Flick Vineyard and Steve Smith are hoping you'll help them get there. There's a dinner and silent auction fundraiser coming up June 25th. It's at the Lewiston Community Center from 5:30 p.m. to 7:30 p.m. They'll have spaghetti, chicken, salads, and bread. The cost is whatever you feel like donating to the cause. I'm Brian Danner, LC Valley News.
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0: 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And good news for anybody who likes pickles. Pickles have really made a comeback. I don't know why, but I love it. As someone who absolutely adores pickles and usually orders extra pickles on everything, this is amazing. Okay, according to a few people over on the internet, pickles is the pumpkin spice of summer. All right, because it's just so, it's an obsession. And I don't know what it is. People are either putting them, they're wrapping them in a bunch of fruit roll-ups. They're putting tahini and then putting it in a fruit roll-up with then freezing it and doing a bunch of crazy stuff. And then they put, like, some hot sauce on it, and then that's a thing. Or, I mean, Smoothie King, they then did a pickle smoothie. And everything is pickles. It's like the viral pickle dip, and which I'm not mad at. Okay, because here's the thing. My friend, she told me, she said, hot girls eat pickles. And I said, absolutely they do. Absolutely. So, you know what? Either if you're a man who loves pickles, guess what? You're a hot girl who loves pickles. And there's no better way for me to describe it than that. And so, happy summer. I don't know. Pickles and pumpkin spice, hand in hand. Not together, but I do get what they're trying to say.
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0: little Kelsey Ballerini baggage. Tuned in here with Aiden on Canyon Country 106.9. We're talking right now about locally owned Liberty Mart. We're trekking through this month, which is kind of freaking me out a little bit, because that just means we're going to be over halfway through the year already in like 2 weeks. Okay, so let's not think about that too much, but let's do think about how you could be $100 richer at the end of the month. And all you got to do is tune in Monday through Friday around 7:30 with Matt, because he asks you a question, you call, give him the right answer, and then he puts your name on a list of qualifiers at the end of the month or as close to the end of the month as possible. Matt then draws one lucky winner from that list, and then you get $100 cash, and it's all thanks to locally owned Liberty Mart. They're the ones that do it. So make sure, if you've ever been a past winner or you're crossing all your fingers and toes that you might be the next winner, you stop by, tell them thanks, and check out their Hot and Ready Deli, as well as they've got mobile gas and a great mobile-branded loyalty program.
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0: 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Lows around 57 tonight, clear and breezy tomorrow. Pretty much the same as today. It's going to feel, once you get past 80 degrees, it's just hot. That's the thing. You just always are thinking, every time you get in the car, the AC couldn't get on fast enough. So, just know that's heading our way. Tomorrow, Friday Eve, sunshine, highs of 84, lows around at 58 in the evening. And right now, Tracy Lawrence.

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0: You know, it's one of my favorites, Tucker Whitmore, brunette. Tuned in with Aiden on Canyon Country 106.9. There is a new article right now, and it's talking about cleaning mistakes that are making your home dirtier. Okay, and there were some I was like, okay, and one of them really just went, what? Okay, so first, there's some of them that are just, yes, all right, people who forget to kind of clean the things that do the cleaning. So people who aren't regularly cleaning their vacuums, maybe their mops, maybe you're not cleaning your toilet brushes, your washer machines. Those are things that definitely, it's a bit of a hassle, but you got to do it. I'm sorry. It is a necessary evil. Also, using cleaning agents incorrectly because you didn't read the instructions. Look, man. All right, if you are using some of the most powerful things, it's got bleach, and then all of a sudden you get it on a rug or something, and then you're all upset, this is on you. This is not on the cleaning product. This is on you. Also, overlooking buildup in vents and fans. That one kind of called me out. Okay, I'm going to be honest. I have my fan on all day, every day. I try to make sure that I clean it semi-regularly, but I'll be honest, it does kind of get swept up under the rug. But the one... Yeah, I said, who's doing this? I said, who's doing that? Okay, mopping floors with your laundry detergent. Apparently, this is a hack that went viral. I didn't see it. But it actually is not good because it leaves residue and it attracts dirt. So, first off, just get some Fabuloso. Get some Fabuloso. It's literally, you can find it anywhere. If you need Fabuloso, come hit me up. I'll get you some. But do not be putting... like Dawn, you know, you can put Dawn dish soap. Sorry, Downy. I'm thinking about Downy. Downy, Tide. Don't put that on your floors. What are you doing? No. Those are your clothes. Okay, you're not going to be putting body wash in your hair. You're not going to be doing that. You're not going to, no. So stop. Not everything is meant for the floor. That's why people got, when you go over to their house and everybody's got dirty feet and you're thinking, oh, that's weird, but maybe they were outside. No. They just are using stinking Tide Plus on their wood floors.
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0: Chelsea Hart, fireworks. We're going to be seeing fireworks pretty soon as well because we are just weeks away from the 4th of July. That means community spirit, and it's going to be bigger than ever before as we are celebrating the United States' 250th birthday. Happy birthday! The fireworks show, of course, it starts at 10 o'clock, and you can tune in to the official soundtrack at KOZE.com, but you can also, of course, listen in on all of the McVeigh Entertainment radio stations, including the one right here, Canyon Country 106.9.
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0: NBC News, I'm Dave Packer. President Trump says he signed a memorandum of understanding with Iran today to end the war. It lifts the blockade of Iranian ports, rewards Iran for reopening the Strait of Hormuz, and
1: the agreement lifts sanctions on Iran, letting them resume oil sales. And it says Iran and Oman will administer the strait, something that was not the case before the war, and could open the door for Iran to eventually collect fees from tankers and cargo ships. The U.S. also committing to release billions of dollars in frozen Iranian assets. Iran reaffirms that it shall not procure or develop nuclear weapons. Reaffirms because it made that same pledge in the first line of the Obama nuclear deal.
0: ABC's Rachel Scott, the Federal Reserve announcing it'll leave interest rates unchanged. President Trump playing hardball with the Senate, saying he will not approve FISA, a key national security tool that's already expired until Republicans pass his sweeping voting law. Judge today sentencing convicted Gilgo Beach serial killer Rex Heuermann to life in prison. This is ABC News.
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4: Good afternoon. I'm Greg Kraber. Firefighters from all over the valley converged on a house fire just before 5 p.m. yesterday. A press release from the Assotin County Fire District says crews arrived to find heavy smoke coming from the residence. Both occupants were able to get out before they arrived, but one was taken to the hospital with non-life-threatening injuries. Not long after, Assotin County Fire and Assotin City Fire sent firefighters, an ATV, and brush trucks to the Toucan Fire burning on the ground.

0: Northfield County, Columbia County Lion. At last check, that fire was estimated at 6,000 acres. The smoke that came into the Elsie Valley last night was from that fire, although the local firefighters safely returned early this morning, about 3 a.m. At last check, the mile marker 315 fire on the Lewiston Hill had grown to 150 acres. Firefighters from Idaho Department of Lands is handling the fire now with a team of 70 firefighters and a helicopter. There are 10 to 20 structures that are threatened, but none have burned so far. It started about 2:30 yesterday afternoon. As Pierce County Fire reports, it started at a car parked on the side of the highway. Clarkson police officers were washing cars this morning for a good cause. They were helping the folks at Quality Behavioral Health raise money for the Recovery Navigator program. It's often used by people with substance abuse problems who have intersected with law enforcement. Program manager Lindsay Cannard says that person can then choose to get help through the program.
1: The goal for us is to reduce reliance on the criminal legal system to get people support. Instead, make a connection with us and see how we can help and meet basic needs, work on goals, and support a person through their journey.
0: She says the last few legislative sessions have not been kind to their program, so they're doing everything they can to keep helping citizens in Assotin, Garfield, and Whitman counties. Now, if you missed the car wash but you want to help, you can donate any amount through their website. 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Your weather forecast in the Elsie Valley tonight, 57 degrees and mostly clear. Tomorrow, 92 degrees and sunny skies. Friday, 98, still sunny. And that's your news. For more of these stories and others, head over to KOZE.com and follow Elsie Valley News on your favorite social media. I'm Greg Kraber. Have a great night.
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